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2: Good morning, Radio Mirchi listeners. Samir Dedia, CEO of SD Capital Funding, with your SDCF mortgage market update. Here's something that might surprise you. Over the weekend, there was a serious attack in the Middle East, and oil prices jumped back above $94, held remarkably steady. The 10-year Treasury is sitting right where it closed on Friday, at or around 5.24%. One catch, the bond market was closed on Monday for the holidays, so today is the real test of whether that calm holds. So, why haven't rates spiked? It tells you something important. The market's attention has shifted off of oil headlines and onto what's coming this week. And it's a big one. Three events to watch out for. Wednesday, September inflation report, the most important number before the Fed's next meeting. Thursday, retail sales, a read on how much Americans are spending. And Friday, the Fed chair speaks. Any one of these can move your rate more than the weekend's news.

0: just did. So here's the takeaway. 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
1: 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Hello.
2: Hi.
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2: Sheetal.
1: Hi Sheetal, how are you?
2: Good. 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
1: 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Happy Navratri to you.
2: Same to you.
1: Alright, Sheetal, main aapse ek sawal puchne wali hu aur uska jawab dene par depend karega ki aap agle round mein jaate hain ki nahi jaate. 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
2: City of the dreams, Bombay.
1: Bombay is the correct answer. And Bombay, yani ki Mumbai, is also
2: yes.
1: The city of dreams in India. Thank you so much, Sheetal, for participating. Congratulations. 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
2: Hi, Prasad. Good morning. This is Parth.
1: Hi, Parth. Good morning. Happy Navratri.
2: You too.
1: So, what's happening? Navratri mein kya chal raha hai?
2: Nothing much. Just driving to work. You know. I wish I was back in India right now, because I'm from Vadodara, and I don't know if you know, but that's like a big celebration there of Navratri
1: in Gujarat. Vadodara.
2: Yes.
1: All right. Game show.
2: Majama.
1: All right. Mujhe itna hi Gujarati aata hai, but I'm going to ask you the question for you to enter the next round. Okay. Are you ready?
2: Yes.
1: All right. So are you a 90s kid?
2: Yes.
1: Okay. So this one would be easy for you. Tell me, who played the famous villain Mogambo in Mr. India? Quickly.
2: That was Amrish Puri.
1: Amrish Puri is the correct answer. Thank you so much, Parth, for participating. Congratulations.
2: Thank you.
1: You've moved to the next round, and someone from Mirchi will contact you soon. Thank you so much for participating. And
2: all right.
1: Just keep an eye on your phone number. Someone will get in touch with you. Okay?
2: Okay. Sounds good. Thank you for playing so much nice songs and, you know, for your show.
1: Oh, my pleasure. Thank you so much.

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1: This hour is brought to you by Raj Jewels.

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